0: Real country music.
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gaunt, their eyes were blurred, their shirts all soaked with sweat. He's riding hard to catch that herd, but he ain't caught them yet. 'Cause they've got to ride forever on that range up in the sky. 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
2: 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Perth County OPP are praising the joint effort.

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It's Mike, Blake Shelton, coming up after Aaron Lines.

0: country, man.
1: 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It's 5 o'clock somewhere.
0: It's always on 5 in Margaritaville, come to think of it.
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2: That's right.